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0: 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You can't have any pudding. How can you have any pudding if you don't eat your meat?
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1: Don't call me Gaga. I've never seen one like that before.

0: So, Amanda, what did you guys do on your date last night?
1: Oh, he was so sweet. He took me to eat, he bought me roses, and then we went back to his house and watched movies.
0: You went back to his house? Did you guys kiss?
1: I'm telling you that.
0: Oh, my God, you did.
2: Shh.
0: Oh, my God. Look at that guy. He's so cute. And he's looking over here.
3: Radio Panamericana. Es para ti.
0: Talk to him.
1: No.

had my fill, my share of losing, and now, as tears subside, I find it all.